0: 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This is Wish Music.
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0: challenge of lymphedema, a chronic disease often brought on by cancer treatment that compromises the lymphatic system and leads to a lifetime of severe swelling and pain. Lymphedema, LE, affects more Americans each year than AIDS, Parkinson's, MS, muscular dystrophy, and ALS combined. Yet with proper treatment, it can be managed or even prevented. That's why I urge everyone facing a cancer diagnosis to be your own best advocate. 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
0: 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I wanna be with you everywhere. Today's hits and yesterday's favorites for Pittsburgh.

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Every breath you take. 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I'm unstoppable today. 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